And there were another two Go songs. The first one was the Drake's project, Das Wie the Songs Go. And the second one, really don't get to, where are we? I really don't get too bad for you. They were happy. That was from the Persuasions. And the time is 10:39. And you're listening to 104.7 to SEA, the voice of the Sapphire Coast. And that's another little pressing, well, not issue, but we're always looking for new members and become a member of 2SEA. We don't pester you in any form. We just want $10 off you to become a member. And it is also a requirement by the authorities that to remain in the status of community radio. We have X numbers of members on our books, and so we asking you to support us. Come to our website and donate there, or come to, if you're local, direct to the studio. And just slip an envelope under the door if no one is there, or you know, talk to the presenter who is at the studio and give him $10 and fill out a form. Very simple. So that's just another little bit of help we can use, and

Okay, next is Rowan's Artist. Rowan's Artist has a new song came out the 10th, I'm pretty sure, and Averted.

Shining through his window.